Baby, I've been waiting. I've been waiting night and day. I didn't see the time. I waited half my life away. There were lots of invitations. I do believe you sent me some. But I was waiting.

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I know it must have hurt you. It must have hurt your pride to have to stand beneath my window with your bugle and your drum. And me, I'm up there

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When you're waiting

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It was just the other night. Most of you was naked, but some of you was light. The sands of time were falling.

0: Yo, man.
1: Yo.
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1: Yo, what do you want, man?
0: My girl just caught me.
1: You made her catch you?
0: I don't know how I let this happen.
1: With who?
0: The girl next door, you know?
1: Man.
0: I don't know what to do.
1: Say it wasn't you.
0: All right.

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We're shattering the rules, we're tearing down the walls.

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I don't know what love is for, I just love you more and more. Stars are shining in the sky, and I don't know why I am happy but I cry.

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So nice to be with you. So nice to talk to you. 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There is something up above. Some people call it love. Some people